0: motherfucker. Don't be cutting, trying to judge his work ethic and shit, right? They talk shit about my face. They say I look like the dude Quasimodo off The Hunchback. It's fucked up, man. Hurt my feelings, man. You say I look like the motherfucker off Goonies. You know, slop little chump. Hey, you guys! Hurt my motherfucking feelings, man. He called me ugly during my adolescence. But I didn't stab nobody 7 fucking times. I thought about the shit, right? Anybody watch that show on Netflix, Adolescence? Yeah, there was some swole-ass dads on that show, man. Every fucking dad on the show was swole as fuck. Not one American dad bought out that whole motherfucker, man. It's fucking me up, man. You gotta watch that show. Adolescence 7, stabbing 7 times. Anyway, I gotta ask y'all a question, though. Y'all ever see an ugly dude with a beautiful woman? And y'all go, how the fuck? Like, what the fuck? Like, that's me! Like, I go places with my wife, and they're like, she's with you. And I'm like, she with me. Personality, huh? Yeah, man. I don't think she likes me much. But we do have sex. We do have that. I just want to publicly tell her thank you for her service, for her... thank you for her cervix. And thank you for settling for less for over 22 fucking years. Thank you, boo. I love you. Y'all might think I'm crazy, but just know that she knows he's fucking crazy. Yeah. But don't clap too hard for her, though. Y'all over here giving, you know... Look, she got commissary privileges and she got TRICARE, okay? Clap too goddamn hard. Now, she's compensated for, all right? Shit. Speaking of commissary, I'm about to get out. I'm about to get out, y'all. After 23 years, I'm about to get the fuck out. Been eating crayons and shit like that. Yeah, man, I'm about to get out. You ever think about the verbiage, though? Like, why only us veterans? Thank you for your service. Clap it up for yourselves. Clap it up, yeah. Why do only us inmates and zoo animals say get out? The fuck is that shit? Like, nobody at Trader Joe's is transitioning to jobs like, yo, Scott, hey, John, dog. When you get out, bruh. Miss Sarita, how long you been in? Because we too much, goddammit. That's what we are as veterans. Aren't we too much, ain't we? Been telling you my whole goddamn life, can't be too much. And I say, you ain't enough, motherfucker. And I fit in like a motherfucker in the military with being too much. I really, really do. Because you know, like, what the civilian world calls OCD and anxiety, we call that shit attention and detail and motivation, motherfucker. It's encouraged, man. Oh, you're hyper alert, fucking paranoid? You were situationally aware, motherfucker. Yeah. Might get you a medal for some shit like that. You're laughing because it's true. Stuffing all your emotions inside, suppressing it, fucking letting it eat inside you? Well, fucker, that's maintaining military bearing. Y'all know that shit, man. But I will say, as one of the too much club, some of y'all veterans, after you got out, y'all taken it a little too far because they said y'all didn't have to shave the same way anymore, right? And y'all done fucked around and brought back Civil War beards, man. All these motherfuckers walk around here looking like Frederick Douglass, the brother from B.A.'s. What the fuck? We didn't ask for all that shit, man. We did not ask for that shit, man. Taking it too goddamn far. So ladies, where y'all at, beautiful ladies in the room? Say hey.
1: Hey.
0: Hey. As a defender and a supporter of the Constitution, I just think that we should practice our First Amendment and we should peaceably protest. So if these motherfuckers want to grow out Civil War beards, ladies, I'm going to need y'all to fight fire with fire. I'm going to need y'all to bring back them throwbacks. Them Civil War bushes. Let it grow. Let it grow. One with the big skirt, like Mary Poppins shit. You got to keep that shit in or else it's going to look like a bulge all the time. Ladies, we can and we will. We can and we will. Let's go ahead and speak to the stereotype, the elephant in the fucking room, the way I sound, right?
2: Mm-hmm. Close the eyes. You know, baby, he kind of sounds urban, you know? I don't know. He doesn't sound like he looks. Hey, fuck you. How about that shit, huh? How about that shit? Man, you don't know me. I don't know you. And God bless you. Thank y'all for being here tonight. But I've done lived in every fucking crown house, trailer park, Section 8 apartment duplex you can think of where I come from. And I want to say thank you to the local sheriff's department down in Tidewater, Virginia. And for being so punctual. Because when them motherfuckers say 72 hours, y'all, they coming. They coming.
0: just a little anecdotal evidence growing up. I had a friend, Ray, right? I took a shit at his house. I think I was a lot of dudes' first wife. Not like that, but you know, like that, right? Ray come out the bathroom, man. He was like, damn, who the fuck shit? What the fuck? And I'm like, man, did I like leave a skin mark? Did I piss on the seat? Like, what's up? He like, nah, man, I didn't know, man. Y'all shit brown too? This motherfucker, I was his first white. He didn't know white people shit fucking brown too. He thought it was based upon the melanin. That's just a little anecdotal evidence, all right? Where I'm from, okay? So fuck all the stereotypes. I rep the double sevens with the five in the middle. I'm the opposite of Eminem, so call me a Skittle. Yeah, but it's the oppression I feel, man. And I know this privilege too, but as soon as I open my fucking mouth, some of that privilege goes out the window, you understand? Like, put it like this. Somebody tonight, an educated white, is going to go, Cam, do you know there's cultural appropriation? I'm going to go, do you know there's involuntary cultural indoctrination, motherfucker? Right? They're going to go, Cam, I know a comic you'd like. You'd like Gary Owen. And I go, fuck you, man. Stop trying to box me in. I love Gary, but I'm not Gary. Gary's Gary. I'm not me. You think Kevin Hart deal with that shit? When he first stepped to the mic, picked up a microphone, they said, look, it's Bill Cosby. Nobody said that shit, right? Nobody said that shit. Nigga, I got way more in common. Look this shit up. They both got father's name, Henry. Both ran track in high school, and they're both from Philadelphia, Pennsylvania. Ain't that some shit? Wow. Only difference between them is a little bit of height, and one is very enthusiastic about making sure that people get a good, nice rest. Don't box me in, man. Don't box me in. I am a lot of things. I am a lot of things. And I just clap yourselves coming out tonight. Thank y'all for being here, man. I'm a lot of things, and a lot of people don't like me, and that's okay. But I'll tell you one thing I do have and I love is my children. I'm a dad, man. I'm so fucking happy to be a dad. Yeah. Where's the parents at? Make some noise. Y'all should be at home with your kids. But I got a 20-year-old that's serving in the Marine Corps. I got a 15-year-old who's still figuring out, like, take less long showers, right? And I got a 4-year-old. Thanks, COVID. The IEDUD wasn't a priority in 2020, motherfucker. So they pulled me back in, but one of my favorite things to do is embarrass the shit out of my kids. Anybody else like to do that?
3: Yeah.
0: So my kids, they've lived all over the world. So the way they maintain their social fitness, the way they stay in touch with people, a lot of time my son, 15, through the video game, through the headset, right? He like to get on the game, and I hear him in there. He just having a fucking good old time, all these friends in different time zones and all that shit, NBA 2K and all that shit. And I like knock on the door. I know he's engaged because I can hear him. And I like, oh, fuck yeah. Like, wait, you can try this shit. It's so fun. I wait at the door, and I like bust it and go, why the fuck is you naked? Put your dick away. It's fun, but the fun part is when everybody in the game go, yeah, why the fuck is you naked? Put your dick away, what the fuck, man, what we doing here? Just like daddy, my boy will turn Call of Duty into Call of Booty real quick. I appreciate y'all, thank you to the Watts. Thank you, Paul, thank you. Thank y'all for giving me a chance, I love y'all. Comedy is medicine, give it up to your host.

0: coming on my
1: life. What's going on, y'all? Since I know a girl up here to represent for us, ladies. What's going on, ladies? I'm so sick and sad of you motherfucking men. And the only reason I say that is because I'm in the house full of them. So this is not male bashing, okay? So I'm going to hear that bullshit. It's not male bashing. This is my life. This is what the fuck I deal with. Why y'all don't listen to shit? I just want to know. Why y'all don't listen? Sir, you got to answer to him. You for him. He listen. Most of the time, when he don't, what be the problem? He just ain't listening. I know. And they'll say, huh, and repeat exactly what you said, act like they didn't fucking hear you, but still be like, huh? I'm just ready to run the fuck away and just, but I ain't got enough. My credit ain't good enough for the care credit yet. So I can't get like a complete like makeover, face change and shit. I need to be able to do the whole nine. I don't want them to be able to find me. No, I don't want to just go to Cuba and still be Marnie. I want to go to Cuba and be some fucking body else. Just wipe away having kids, take the whole vagina away, just take it. They came out this motherfucker. Give me a new one. Build a new bitch, goddammit. Build a new bitch. You can build a bed, build a new bitch. Goddammit. Oh, I want new everything. That's what bitches do in my days anyway. These hoes are going to the beauty supply store and building themselves. Dudes going to the gas station and getting their outfits, their ones, their snapbacks, their white tees, and their jeans. The girls got the beauty supply, the guys got the gas station. Fill up on 10 and let me get the white ones you got back there. Size 10 and a half. Fucking threads stop coming apart before you get to the club. But for real, ladies, y'all gotta let men accept y'all for who y'all are. Like, you see, I got little titties. I know that. Like, it's so fucking K. I ain't got enough money to get no B cups right now anyway. So, but that ain't what we do. Yeah, at least some B cups. These lowercase A's, ma'am.
2: Lowercase A's.
1: Yeah. Yeah, give me that. Black give it up for this new quarantine. Ass stuff. Bitch, when in quarantine, like 101 came out like 120, like I was doing shit. I'm like, I'm finally in the double digits, but like it means something now. Like not just 103. That old. I got fucking had three kids and got the body of a little ass girl and shit. I was like, this just is not right. Train the balls didn't train shit yet. I'm still bad, you motherfuckers. They don't work, sister. What did you use, sister? Then my goofy ass and these ankle weights to keep me up and shit. Cause I be leaned over all the time if they get too big. But yeah, this. If y'all wanted to know what quarantine dick looks like, do that. If I lose this, I'm gonna be right back here to hide behind this pole on y'all ass. Listen, I done pushed three big head ass boys out, so I should be still walking like I got off a horse and shit. My son be like, what's wrong with you? I'm still kegeling. Fuck. Ladies, these eyelashes. Exactly. It's exactly right. If the man don't know if you sleep or not from across the room, you might be doing too much. Shit be hanging off your face. Get the urge, motherfucker, get the urge to just sleep and mop and shit. Like, he be like, I want to go holler at her, but I can't tell if she sleep over there. Maybe I should send her a drink. That'll get her, then. You know she up if she take the drink and she walk, right? Ladies, chill out. Them men don't give a fuck about your eyelashes. Like, what the fuck? He got a limbo past you and shit just because they be so loud. Fucking ridiculous. Y'all miss a good backyard barbecue? Y'all happy to be back outside?
3: Yeah.
1: Guess who else happy for us to be back out? The fucking flies. Them little nasty motherfuckers. him some outside back open. And so he gonna get his people when they come back, the motherfuckers fly back. And when they get there, but if you notice when they sit there, think about this. I'm finna give y'all an aha moment. Have you ever seen them motherfuckers out the corner of your eye? You'll just see them bitches doing this. Rubbing them little flat feet, hands, paws, whatever the fuck they come. You know what they doing? Plotting on your fucking plate. Y'all didn't know that, right? David, look, he plotting on your drink, boo. I just told you, I'm telling you. First they eat your food, your hot link, your rib tips, your spaghetti, potato salad. Then they fall in your fucking drink. These motherfuckers they ate up your food and drank your fucking alcohol and then bring shit to the party. And then brought they home, but they flew back to the colony to get them. Like, I should fuck these flies. These new 2021 flies and some shit. Y'all, watch out for them. Y'all, that's my time.

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0: I'll rob a couple people. 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Wick these good shit these days. You get milk, you get good milk and good cereal. 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What's wrong with these kids now? They drinking lakes and eating colors. They fucked up. They fucked up out here. I know, I got one. I got a kid on the spectrum, baby. Look, I already know he's gonna be in my basement. He ain't going no motherfucking way, but he high functioning. He Asperger's, but I already know I'm gonna make that basement as uncomfortable as possible. We ain't weatherproofing that fucking basement. We ain't putting no plastic up. Ain't no coke. Ain't no none of that shit. Ain't no area rugs on the floor. Ain't no heaters. Ain't no hot water down there. Yeah, oh my God, he might be cool to fuck out. That's exactly what I'm hoping this reaction is. Oh my God, I gotta go back. Yeah, get past, but I will buy him some luggage to get the fuck up out of there with him. Right down the stairs, goddamn, get the fuck out. Yeah. I got three boys. I'm ready for, and the dog is a meal. I'm ready for something or somebody to go. I'm saying, like, if they supposed to, see, they don't phase out early enough. I think 16 is good. That's the fucking legal working age. You can get a job at 16. Why the fuck bitch you get an apartment and get the fuck out of my house? Make it make sense. Whew, I'm sorry, y'all. I just had a moment. What happened was, therapy is way too expensive. Next best thing was comedy. Get a room full of people to listen to my problems. Go home, I feel better. I don't know how y'all feel after me dumping this shit on y'all, but I feel better. Feel a little relieved. Girl, now I'm gonna go home and kick somebody's ass. All right, let some stress out. Cause I'm really up in the house with men and nobody listens. It's like talking to one of these empty ass seats. Like, why don't y'all listen? The males that don't, why don't y'all listen? Y'all don't, nobody know why. It's okay. We love y'all, know, right? They like, won't know what the fuck to say, so we ain't gonna ask. Any other time, they won't shut the fuck up. That's okay, we love y'all anyway. Taking them garbages out. I know my husband was super handy. You can't pay me to get rid of that motherfucker now. I got life insurance on though. It's fully insured. Clap if you got life insurance. Who want people got life insurance?
1: Yeah.
0: Not enough for y'all. Don't let me catch y'all ass in Atlanta, Miami, and Vegas next year. And you ain't got no life insurance. Don't leave the state without it, okay? Just saying, we be doing too much partying. How you out the state? You got life insurance on this $7,000 iPhone. Siri is insured, but you not. How have you been doing that? I'm sorry. I'm just saying. Well, make that a Christmas gift. Ask somebody for a life insurance policy. They only like $25. Shit, that's how much weed used to be. We expensive as hell now, y'all. That loud shit, how you high for 7 days, you can't get shit done. Reggie used to get you high for 3 hours and you can get on about your business. That loud, you ain't getting shit done at least to the end of the week. Yeah. And it's much more expensive. And you don't get as much. The fuck? Y'all fuck. I'm just saying. Thank y'all for listening, because I ain't got no more Prozac. Y'all follow me.
1: He's an author. He's a father. He's a guy who has his own struggles that he fights with every single day, and he beats it by being funny. So give it up for my guy, soon to be your friend, Coach Campbell.
2: Right?
3: Right?
2: Right?
3: Right.
2: Y'all can tell already on Cam, he's on and needs a lot of medicine. You understand? I got a lot of the D's. Got a lot of D's. Not dicks. Disorders. Okay? They say I put the high definition in the ADHD. That's what they say. They say people with ADHD live shorter lives. Did y'all know that? Science came out. Matter of fact, where is my ADHD people at? Where y'all at? I fucking knew y'all were here. You know why? I could hear you overthinking the fucking menu. Fucking toe-tapping and shit the whole time Isaac's up here giving y'all art. Just overthinking shit. I could hear it from here. It takes one to know one. I love you. Thank you for being here. But yeah, man, they say that people with ADHD, that we live shorter lives. It's fucked up, right?
4: Yeah.
2: And I don't know if it's the multitasking, overthinking every goddamn thing, or maybe just sticking shit in outlets and pressing buttons for fun. You know what I'm saying? Just to see what would fucking happen, right? And they're like, Cam, be mindful. I am. Of fucking everything, all the fucking time. I'm mindful than a motherfucker. And I can feel the stares. I can feel y'all. I'm staring back at y'all. Yeah, looking beautiful out here tonight. Y'all looking at me like, I don't know how to gauge this guy. His face, I don't know if he's gonna like hug me, try to fight me. Maybe I'll bite you. You know what I mean? I don't know either, to be honest with you. I've been dealing with this my whole life, man. My whole life. This is what I got. This is it. This is, like Michael Jackson said before he died, this is it. This is what the fuck I got, man. This is what I got. But I used to have hope, you know, like when you watch the movies growing up and you see the timelines, like the actor's face changes and shit, right? Nothing fucking changed. This is what the fuck I got. This is all I got, man. Kids used to hurt my feelings, man. They say I was ugly and shit. I won't turn this into therapy. You can send me an invoice later, but you know what I'm saying? And they used to fucking get on my face and my eyes. And look, I know one is not as motivated or as enthusiastic as the other one. But goddamn it, it's not lazy, motherfucker. Don't be trying to judge his work ethic and shit, right? They talk shit in my face. They say I look like the dude Quasimodo off The Hunchback. Oh. Fucked up, man. Hurt my feelings, man. You say I look like the motherfucker off Goonies. You know, slop love chump. Hey, you guys! Hurt my motherfucking feelings, man. Called me ugly during my adolescence. But I didn't stab nobody 7 fucking times. I thought about the shit, right? Anybody watch that show on Netflix, Adolescence? Yeah, there was some swole ass dads on that show, man. Every fucking dad on the show swole as fuck. Not one American dad bought out that whole motherfucker, man. Fucking me up, man. You gotta watch that show. Adolescent, 7, stabbing 7 times. Anyway, I gotta ask y'all a question though. Y'all ever see an ugly dude with a beautiful woman? Yeah. And y'all go, how the fuck? Like, what the fuck? Like, that's me. Like, I go places with my wife and they're like, she's with you. And I'm like, she with me. Personality, huh? Yeah, man. I don't think she likes me much. But we do have sex. We do have that. I just want to publicly tell her thank you for her service, for her... thank you for her cervix. And thank you for settling for less for over 22 fucking years. Thank you, boo. I love you. Y'all might think I'm crazy, but just know that she knows he's fucking crazy. Yeah. But don't clap too hard for her, though. Y'all over here giving, you know... Look, she got commissary privileges and she got TRICARE, okay? Clap too goddamn hard. Now she's compensated for, all right? Shit. Speaking of commissary, I'm about to get out. I'm about to get out, y'all. And in 23 years, I'm about to get the fuck out. Been eating crayons and shit like that. Yeah, man, I'm about to get out. You ever think about the verbiage, though? Like, why only us veterans? Thank you for your service. Clap it up for yourselves. Clap it up, yeah. Why don't only us inmates and zoo animals say get out? The fuck is that shit? Like, nobody at Trader Joe's is transitioning to job like, yo, Scott, hey, John, dog. when you get out, bro. Miss Sarita, how long you been in? Because we too much, goddammit. That's what we are as veterans. Aren't we too much, anyway? Been telling me my whole goddamn life, can't be too much. And I say, you ain't enough, motherfucker. And I fit in like a motherfucker in the military with being too much. I really, really do. Because you know, like, what the civilian world calls OCD and anxiety, we call that shit attention to detail and motivation, motherfucker. It's encouraged, man. Oh, you're hyper alert, fucking paranoid? You situationally aware, motherfucker. Yeah. Might get you a medal for some shit like that. You're laughing because it's true. Stuffing all your emotions inside, suppressing it, fucking letting it eat inside you. Well, fucking, that's maintaining military bearing. Y'all know that shit, man. But I will say, as one of the too much club, some of y'all veterans, after you've got out, y'all taken it a little too far because they said y'all didn't have to shave the same way anymore, right? And y'all done fucked around and brought back Civil War beards, man. All these motherfuckers walk around here looking like Frederick Douglass, the brother for BAs. What the fuck? We didn't ask for all that shit, man. We did not ask for that shit, man. Taking it too goddamn far. So ladies, where y'all at, beautiful ladies in the room? Say hey.
4: Hey.
2: Hey. As a defender and a supporter of the Constitution, I just think that we should practice our First Amendment and we should peaceably protest. So if these motherfuckers want to grow out Civil War beards, ladies, I'm going to need y'all to fight fire with fire. I'm going to need y'all to bring back them throwbacks. Them Civil War bushes. Let it grow. Let it grow. One with the big skirt, like Mary Poppins shit. You got to keep that shit in or else it's going to look like a bulge all the time. Ladies, we can and we will. We can and we will. Let's go ahead and speak to the stereotype, the elephant in the fucking room, the way I sound, right?
5: Mm-hmm. Close the eyes. You know, baby, he kind of sounds urban, you know? I don't know. He doesn't sound like he looks. Hey, fuck you. How about that shit, huh? How about that shit? Man, you don't know me. I don't know you. And God bless you. Thank y'all for being here tonight. But I've done lived in every fucking crown house, trailer park, section 8 apartment duplex you can think of where I come from. And I want to say thank you to the local sheriff's department down in Tidewater, Virginia. And for being so punctual. Because when them motherfuckers say 72 hours, y'all, they coming. They coming. Just a little anecdotal evidence growing up. I had a friend, Ray, right? I took a shit at his house. I did. I took a shit at his house. I think I was a lot of dudes' first wife. Not like that, but you know, like that, right? Ray come out the bathroom, man. He was like, damn, who the fuck shit? What the fuck? And I'm like, man, did I like leave a skid mark? Did I piss on the seat? Like, what's up? He's like, nah, man, I didn't know, man. Y'all shit brown too? This motherfucker, I was his first white. He didn't know white people shit fucking brown too. He thought it was based upon the melanin. That's just a little anecdotal evidence, all right? Where I'm from, okay? So fuck all the stereotypes. I rep the double sevens with the five in the middle. I'm the opposite of Eminem, so call me a Skittle. Yeah, but it's the oppression I feel, man. And I know this privilege too, but as soon as I open my fucking mouth, some of that privilege goes out the window, you understand? Like, put it like this. Somebody tonight, an educated white, is gonna go, Cam, do you know there's cultural appropriation? I'm gonna go, do you know there's involuntary cultural indoctrination, motherfucker? Right? They're gonna go, Cam, I know a comic you'd like Gary Owen. And I go, fuck you, man. Stop trying to box me in. I love Gary, but I'm not Gary. Gary's Gary, I'm not me. You think Kevin Hart deal with that shit? When he first stepped to the mic, picked up a microphone, they said, look, it's Bill Cosby. Nobody said that shit, right? Nobody said that shit, and they got way more in common. Look this shit up. They both got father's name, Henry, both ran track in high school, and they're both from Philadelphia, Pennsylvania. Ain't that some shit? Wow. Only difference between them is a little bit of height, and one is very enthusiastic about making sure that people get a good, nice rest. Don't box me in, man. Don't box me in. I am a lot of things. I am a lot of things. And I just clap yourselves coming out tonight. Thank y'all for being here, man. I'm a lot of things, and a lot of people don't like me, and that's okay. But I'll tell you one thing I do have and I love is my children. I'm a dad, man. I'm so fucking happy to be a dad. Yeah. Where's the parents at? Make some noise. Y'all should be at home with your kids. But I got a 20-year-old that's serving in the Marine Corps. I got a 15-year-old who's still figuring out, like, take less long showers, right? And I got a 4-year-old. Thanks, COVID.
2: The IEDUD wasn't a priority in 2020, motherfucker. So they pulled me back in, but one of my favorite things to do is embarrass the shit out of my kids. Anybody else like to do that?
4: Yeah.
2: So my kids, they've lived all over the world, so the way they maintain their social fitness, the way they stay in touch with people, a lot of time my son, 15, through the video game, through the headset, right? He like to get on the game, and I hear him in there, and he just having a fucking good old time, all these friends in different time zones and all that shit, NBA 2K and all that shit, and I like knock on the door. I know he's engaged because I can hear him, and I like, oh, fuck yeah. You can try this shit, it's so fun. I wait at the door, and I like, bust it and go, why the fuck is you naked? Put your dick away! It's fun, but the fun part is when everybody in the game go, yeah, why the fuck is you naked? Put your dick away, what the fuck, man, what we doing here? Just like daddy, my boy will turn Call of Duty into Call of Booty real quick. I appreciate y'all, thank you to the Watts. Thank you, Paul, thank you. Thank y'all for giving me a chance, I love y'all. Comedy is medicine, give it up for your host.
6: 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My body different. I'm breathing different. You understand what I'm saying?

0: 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Check, check, check, check.
1: See,
0: check.
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0: Shout out Crosstown.
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0: Crosstown.
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1: thug niggas.
0: Ugly corner, big corner, pain corner,
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1: Bar guy.
0: Spice. 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For sure. 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
2: So when I say whose house, y'all know what time it is.
0: God.
3: All right, man, this is another song from King Kid. Checking out this apparently. I'm not really feeling this one myself. So I got another notification. She's going to send me another song. I can say one thing, she is persistent. Man, it's, I got to get out of here. I don't have time for this one.

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2: 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Yeah, man, we at the meeting. You know, it's about to hold on.
0: What's that nigga from the radio station?
2: What you want? Oh, what? Hey, bro, let me call you back. Gotta hear some shit. Let's go.
0: Man, this is the craziest shit. We got shit. My face covered. I'm a fool for this one. What's going on?
3: If I learn anything
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0: 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King Kid? 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
1: That's what happens when you don't play my shit.
0: Damn. All over a song.
2: Stop moving.
0: All over a song?
1: Damn. 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
1: What's up, world? How you doing? This is TG here, Thomas Greenaway with Radius Realty Group. 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
1: Shit. 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

The system really need to change. What's for us to do? 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What's for us to do?

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3: 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Keep tapping in, you feel me? Everybody throw them K's up, throw them sixes up, you feel me? Forever, you already know how we coming.
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1: What's up, world? 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
1: 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He wanna slap me. 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
1: What's up, world? 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
1: What's up, world? 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
1: Sweating in that laundry for nickels and dimes is not going to get you that ass. Look here. You saw that Jones and motherfucker that just ran out here?
2: Same.
1: That's my clientele.
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1: That's real money right there.

0: 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Look here, you saw that Jones motherfucker that just ran out here? That's my clientele. That's real money right there. Come on, man. Sweating in that laundry for nickels and dimes is not gonna get you that ass. Look here, you saw that Jones motherfucker that just ran out here? That's my clientele.
1: Shit.

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Look here, you saw that Johnson motherfucker that just ran out here? That's my clientele. That's real money right there. Come on, man. Sweating in that laundry for nickels and dimes is not going to get you that ass. Look here, you saw that Johnson motherfucker that just ran out here? That's my clientele.

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Look here, you saw that Johnson motherfucker that just ran out here? That's my clientele. That's real money right there. Come on, man. Sweating in that laundry for nickels and dimes is not gonna get you that ass. Look here, you saw that Johnson motherfucker that just ran out here? That's my clientele. That's real money right there.

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1: 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Let's get it.

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Y'all chat GPT with the rap for printer blues. 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Cloak slicing up the comp these days, Joe Simmel fools. 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I'm

minus 1 from Los Angeles County. 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
1: G, you know?
0: You know what I'm talking about?
1: Trouble, what's poppin', fam?
0: What's up, fam?
1: Before they do it.
0: Let's do it. Yeah. Boys.
1: I wake up.
0: You in tune to the best. This your boy.
1: OG.
0: Need
1: a little nigga.
0: Yeah.
1: Take name from.
0: You been a fire.
1: Do
0: a gun.
1: G.
0: And them TNT gangsta representing.
1: Gangsta. Just like a G.
0: Yeah, buddy.
1: Take my ass. Yeah.

0: 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Young nigga word that hoe. 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She gon' hand me the cat, that's a give and go. I'm an animal, bitch, I got stamina. In the kitchen, this shit getting magical. 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Yeah, blow a little nigga, that ain't nothing to her. Blow a little tin, that ain't nothing to her. Bitch, we on fire with a lot of fluid. We gon' show these niggas how to do it. Yeah, I'm an animal.
1: I pop a perky, that shit gave me stamina.

0: I'm not leaving.
1: 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Every time I struggle, go deep with it. No TLC, but I'm a creep with it. The time is now, baby, what you gon' do? Don't get too caught up on what you won't do. If you seize the moment, girl, it's on you. 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

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I wanna see your body go tick tick. 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
1: What's up, world? 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

0: 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That's right.
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0: To Jolly J. Get him, dog.
1: Everglades boss.
0: That's right. You already know.
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3: 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Keep tapping in, you feel me? Everybody throw them K's up, throw them 6's up, you feel me? 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

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Snap like the bell of a badminton game. Yeah, it's a big wall. Yeah. I'm tired, self-sabotaging since middle school. So you know my grades had dropped, it's unpreventable. People want me more time that I spend when and now it's flexible. Procrastinating on my status, kept on that pedestal. Misstepping up the homie in class, it's unforgettable. But awkward moments only last as long as the legacy doesn't. That's just the fun of it, so it seems all my time has passed by. Last, this ain't no opportunity down the path I can keep resolving. They say I lost my drive, yeah, I made this track in an hour. Yeah, rode a bus in a shower. I was tripping over small things. Yay, forget

hoping that you get it. 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

0: big world. Forgetting it's a big world, it's a big world. Shout out to the listeners. Shout out to Prop by Rose for the beat. We on a wave. Autumn 2021 coming soon. 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
1: Que corrías a mi lado, buscar el silencio que perdieras.

snitch. Don't get me started on false imprisonment. 9 times out of 10, I did the most stupid and idiot out of here. Foolish shit. Weeks of lawful incidents is equal months of court cases penalized by highest payment. My life move rapid, can't function without the actions of a misfit. Demeanor is guilty, skin always suspicious. Want bullets, my chest like Vazi. Allah's already treacherous journey without grimy. Grim Reaper putting brothers on gurney with greeters.

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He say he didn't, but I see how he be moving different and pretending. I will not let you in my business. You made a choice, you know the game, it's a gamble. 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Everybody

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1: Who gonna tell? 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
0: So who gonna tell?
1: Who gonna tell? I'm not gonna tell.
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1: I'm not gonna tell.

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1: So who gonna tell?

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Then they make it a fucking epidemic. Nobody smoke no more. 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But now to me, woes, woes, sorry, re-image. 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Brian Baker back, gaslights. For a green bonus, a dollar. My name is Scott, bitch. Now Scott on something. Okay, okay, it's past now, it's on after. 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

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This a rocket. This a bill. Paper. 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Everything. 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Everything. Buck wild. I hold on. First time. Okay. Down. Why Mary Sue? Why on us kind? Okay. Then they make it an epidemic. Nobody smoke no more like a diplomat. Just change it out at a corner that hesitate me. But damn to me. Whoa, sorry. Re-imaged. Ain't this shit. Ain't this description. Ain't this okay. This. Brain breaker, back gas, slave, foot green, bonus, a dollar. My name is Scott, but okay. Now, Scott on something, little. Okay. It's past now, I don't got the hope. Straight out there, forward. Have to give something, the boss, I'll grab it for a minute. Need an answer from my boss, if I'm the ticket. I got one regular, two isn't a plan, though. Holding up another price of them type of shit. Just left day on my radio. Fuck okay and don't want me no more. I stay listed as an upper. Fuck, just don't find me like little missing word though. Okay, aka the whole thing, bitch. I just and no to the author. Okay, no to the first question. I just feel like. Okay, sure.

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0: First, breaking news tonight in a local neighborhood swarmed by Orlando police for hours. 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
1: Yeah. What's up? 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

0: 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Meanwhile, here's another hint.
1: All right, man, this is another song from King Kid. Checking out this apparently. I'm not really feeling this one myself. So I got another notification. She's going to send me another song. I can say one thing, she is persistent. Man, it's, I got to get out of here. 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
1: 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This motherfucker is crazy. This is some bullshit. The fuck? Oh, fuck.
2: Hey, let's turn the video into a block to block mic drop.
3: Oh, yeah, I heard that. Yeah, man, we got the meeting, you know, it's about to, hold on.
4: What's up? That nigga from the radio station. What you
3: want? Oh, what? Let, hey, bro, let me call you back. Gotta hear him some shit. Let's go.
5: Man, this is the craziest shit. We got shit. My face covered.
6: I'm a fool for this one.
5: What's going on?
6: If I've learned anything
5: in life,
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2: Mm. That's what happens when you don't play my shit.
1: Damn. All over a song.
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1: What's up, world? 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

THC race. 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

0: got the new prescription. Heart palpitations for reparations. 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
1: oppression. I need to write the definition. Or let's just spit it, complain, forget it. 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Profiled by punk police, putting prophets down their pits. 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Substantial sacrifices of slaves, stands a shill in the sin.

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Paint a picture of near perfection and don't sleep longer than a blink. The revolution will be televised. 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
1: Yo, I'm gonna add that spice.
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0: 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Tip your bartender, for sure. 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
0: God.
3: 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Meanwhile, here's another hint.
4: 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You are now in the mix with No threat.
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0: 10 Glock shit, man. 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

0: spatula. I raise the ruckus, I'm the toughest, praising victory. Rowdy, I'm the roughest snowman, can match my energy. 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

feel some feelings I just can't show. 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

Stop Podcast. I'm your host, Steph. I know the last episode, I was coughing a lot, but I'm not coughing as much of, like I was the last episode. I found something very interesting about the Browns again. The Browns gave their starting competition, quarterback competition number 63, and Dillon Gabriel is out here wearing an offensive lineman number like he already hates before the season even started. <I'm sorry. laughs> I didn't mean to laugh. Between Jerry Verse treating him like a tackling dummy at OTAs and now this jersey number situation, Cleveland is not making life easy for this rookie. Dillon Gabriel is going to have to iron everything in Cleveland, and the Browns are making that message very clear from day one. That is straight embarrassing. They got this quarterback wearing number 63. The Browns, Dillon Gabriel has been assigned to number 63. I'm about to read through some of these comments here. Here goes a few comments I'm going to read off to y'all, to whoever's listening to this. Never in my life I have seen a situation scream, "You're about to get cut," so much as this. And I left a little comment on there saying, that is wow. I never seen nothing like it. Another comment saying that, are you fucking serious? They got to be lying. Apparently, they're not lying. That man, Jared Verse, must hate the other color because bro straight bully Gabriel out of his shit. Like, how? This is hilarious. Now, here's another comment by my main guy right here. No, he really got to be the first player in history to have his number taken from him. Not switch, not bought for a certain price or any kind of deal. For someone to just show up and take your jersey and force you to wear a lineman number is wow. It sure is. All right. And here's number QB. No QB numbers remaining for Dillon Gabriel. Here it is. Number zero is not available. Number 1, 2, 3, 4, 5, 6, 7, 8. Well, he was wearing number 8 last year. It got stolen by Jerry Verse. Number 9. 10, 11, 12, 13, 14 is retired by Otto Graham. 15, 16, 17, 18, 19 are all being occupied. That's hilarious. The Cleveland Browns, man, they're doing everything they can to make Jared Verse happy. If he wanted a number 8 jersey, he got the number 8 jersey. He did not buy it. Did not swap. He took it. He took that jersey number from Dillon Gabriel. The Cleveland Browns are treating Jared Verse like he's a guest come out their hotel, and they gotta accommodate him, make him feel comfortable. They're probably gonna give him a contract extension. They're gonna do everything they can to make him happy, and they don't even have a starting quarterback yet. Deshaun Watson is most likely the starter because of his salary, but we'll see what happens. I just had to read that. Uh,
And there's some sad news for the Chicago Bulls franchise. He used to play for the Bulls with Michael Jordan, won a couple of championships. Let's see if I can find it. Let's see here. All right. All right, Stacey King, 3-time Bulls champion and beloved broadcaster, dies at 59. This is sad. Stacey King helped the Chicago Bulls win 3 NBA championships, then became the voice that made ordinary regular season nights feel like appointment television for a generation of fans. The former Bulls forward center and longtime team broadcaster died Sunday, June 7th. He was 59. The Bulls announced his death after being notified by a family member. TMZ reported that no cause of death was mentioned in the initial announcement. Oh, sad, man. All right. King began his NBA career in Chicago after the Bulls selected him with the 6th overall pick in the 1989 NBA draft out of Oklahoma. At 6'11", he gave the team front court depth during the early years of his championship ride.

King's playing career gave him a championship ring. This second act made him feel like family to the Bulls fans who heard him night and after night. After his time on the court, King returned to the organization as a television analyst and spent time more than two decades calling Bulls games. NBA.com reported that the league remembered him as a three-time champion and a longtime Bulls television analyst whose passion, knowledge, and energy connected with generational fans. King's voice became especially tied to Derrick Rose's era when the Bulls broadcasts regularly turned into highlight real moments. His calls have volumes, humor, and a former player's feel for momentum. King's commentary was never quite background noise. He brought catchphrases, nicknames, laughters, and a fan's excitement to the broadcast. While he's still reading the game like someone who had played it, "Give me the hot sauce" became his signature call, especially when the Bulls player hit a big shot or created a momentum worth replaying. He could make a January game feel bigger than the standings suggested. And he gave fans something to quote after the final buzzer. That was the difference between King and a standard analyst. He did not only explain what happened, he gave the Bulls fans a sound for the moment. Bulls chairman Jerry Reinsdorf said King was one of the truly unique personalities in the team's history and praised the joy, humor, candor, and passion he brought to the organization. Michael Reinsdorf, I hope I pronounced that right, also said King made fans feel connected to the team and had a gift for making every game feel personal. Those tributes matched the way many fans experienced him. King was not only a former player sitting behind a microphone, he was a part of the emotional tender of Bulls basketball after the dynasty years. Through rebuild, playoff pushes, disappointment, and nights when his energy gave the broadcast more life than the scoreboard did. Before Chicago, King was a standout at the University of Oklahoma. He helped the Sooners reach the 1988 National Championship game and became one of the program's front court players. The University of Oklahoma listed King among its honors, jersey players, noting that he was consensus first team All-American in 1989, Big Eight player of the year as a senior, and the sixth overall pick in the 1989 NBA draft. His number 33 remains part of the Oklahoma basketball history. King's Bulls life stretched across more than three decades. For fans who watched the first Jordan championship run, he was a reserve big man on the teams that brought Chicago its first three NBA titles. For younger fans, he was the broadcaster for those catchphrases, jokes, and big moments called become part of how they experienced the team. That is a rare place in franchise history. King did not only pass through Chicago as a player, he became straight and became a part of the way Bulls basketball sounded. His death leaves the Bulls without one of the most voices. Let me read that again.

0: definitely is the Bulls without one of the voices most closely tied to the team's modern identity. A champion from the dynasty years, a broadcaster with unmistakable rhythm, and a Chicago sports personality who calls will keep living in the old highlights long after the games are over. That's, oh boy. That's the end of that. Sorry to hear that about him. God rest his soul. All right. Look up the game. Game three, the Spurs got physical with the Knicks. They played the Knicks at their own game. Got real physical with them and won game three. About to look up the final score of that game. Yeah, 115-111. Now we got the stats real quick. Oh, let's see here. Oh, not those stats. Oh, the team stats, here we go. Both teams didn't shoot well from field goal perspective. Field goal percentage was similar. Three-pointer. See, there's something missing in today's game is the post-up game. Way too many players are just taking so many goddamn threes. Like San Antonio, it was 12 out of 34 from three-point range, and the Knicks were 13 out of 37 from three-point range. What? New York was pretty decent at the free throw line compared to San Antonio. That was 25 out of 32. Free throw percentage goes to New York. New York out rebounded the Spurs 46-37. New York had more offensive rebounds, 12-6. New York had more defensive rebounds, 34-31. San Antonio had 28 assists, and New York had 18 assists. And of course, you know, the blocks, 7 blocks, the Spurs, and 6 blocks by the Knicks. Steals, Spurs won that battle, 7 steals to 4 steals. Turnover battle, that's what killed the Knicks. 13-8. Points off of turnovers, Spurs won that big time, 21-7. Fast break points, the Knicks won that 15-5. Points in the paint, the Knicks won that 46-44. Points per possession, Spurs 1.15 to the Knicks 1.12. Personal fouls, New York had more personal fouls than the Spurs, 23-21. Largest lead, 12. The Spurs and the largest lead the Knicks had was 7. They just couldn't put them away. So, and I'm not going to say his name, but the president was there. And while they were singing the national anthem, he got booed badly. That's all I got to say about that. So game 4 will be on Wednesday, I believe 8:30, at Madison Square Garden. And I'm sure somebody might be having a watch party, so I might attend to that. after the Pittsburgh Pirates game, I went and attended the whole watch party right across the street from the stadium. Oh yeah, speaking about the Pirates, they take on three game series against the LA Dodgers. Is one of the best pitchers in baseball, Paul Skenes, takes on, I cannot pronounce that Japanese player's name for the Dodgers, but not only he bats, but he pitches as well. So Skenes gonna be going against him today. I can't remember the pitching matchups. All I remember is Paul Skenes, but it should be interesting. We're going against the defending World Series champions. But in recent years, the Pirates managed to beat them, whether it's in Pittsburgh or in LA. So hopefully the Pirates get a 2 out of 3 or a sweep. Because this past weekend in Atlanta, they got swept. After they won, check their schedule. After they won 2 out of 3 in Houston, they got swept in Atlanta 3-0. So this homestand, they play LA, 3-game homestand versus LA, and 3-game in 3 days with the Miami Marlins. So we'll see what happens. With that, as for the Steelers, it's the same old thing. Like I said, at the other. In the other episode. So if I have any more updates, I will resume this session.
1: Hey, what's good, everyone? Right now, I couldn't find nobody that was watching the game. I mean, the NBA final, so I just came back home. Start watching it from home now. Fourth quarter right now, and the Spurs is killing the Knicks right now. I'll tell you what the score is real quick. San Antonio 92 to 75. Wimby about to knock down a couple free throws. So the score is 93 to 75. Only thing y'all hear in the background is my fan. Wimby got 20 points so far. 11 rebounds. 7 out of 19 field goals. Pretty good game. Oh, he missed the second one. 10 minutes and 34 seconds left in the fourth quarter. The Knicks need this game tonight. The Spurs win 2-2. Oh yeah, and the Pirates last night they lost to the Dodgers badly, 12-3, and tonight they were down 6-2, I think. I believe it's in the fifth or sixth inning or seventh. And then the Pirates battled back and won the game 9-8. The Japanese player for the Dodgers hit a home run in the bottom of the ninth and cut the Pirates lead into one run. But the Pirates hang on to win the game 9-8. And tomorrow they will play the series finale. The series is tied 1 apiece. So I think the Pirates are in third place of the Central, in the National Central League. American, no, National League Central. My bad. It's 21-95-75. Ooh. A bounce and roll in 3 points. It could have gone 18-95-78. 9 minutes left in the fourth. Oh, foul in the Knicks. I want to say something else about New York when they lost game three. After the game, I seen some videos on social media, Knicks fans fighting Spurs fans. I mean, for what? I mean, seriously. I mean, low-key, for real, I was trying to root for New York because they haven't won an NBA championship since the 70s. That's before my time. But after I've seen fans, Knicks fans beating up Spurs fans, it's not even that serious for real. It's nothing but a game. All right, now the Knicks cut the lead to 15. It's 95-80. Some of the videos I've seen people doing that, That shit was uncalled for. I mean, you there to watch a goddamn basketball game and team lost, and you gonna have to go whoop another a fan that's rooting for the other team. That's sad. I mean, I hope, like, if I do visit New York, because that's on my bucket list. Highest on my bucket list to visit New York. I'm afraid to wear some Pittsburgh sports gear. I mean, dang. I mean, I don't know what to say about that. I mean, that was uncalled for. I don't know if the New York Knicks fans was pissed about Donald Trump being there. I don't think he's there for game four. I hope not. Because I heard he they destroyed everybody's vibes that was there. Fans had to get in the game 2 hours prior to the game for what I heard. I think that was Spike Lee. He said, yeah, get in 2 hours before the tip-off or whatever because of Secret Services, high security. The Knicks cut it down to 15 points. Fourth quarter, 95-80. See if they can hold the Spurs off, but they're going to need this game tonight. Take it. The New York comeback win, the series will be 3-1, heading back to San Antonio. If the Spurs hang on to win, the series will be tied 2-2, going back to San Antonio. And what else I want to talk about? Stanley Cup Finals is a good series so far between the Las Vegas Golden Knights and the Carolina Hurricanes. Yesterday, game four, Hurricanes won 5-3. A former Pittsburgh Penguin, Jordan Staal, hit the game winner. He also won a Stanley Cup with the Penguins back in 2009. So hopefully he wins another one. The game is resumed now. The Spurs have been dominating the majority of this game. Knicks is itching to come back, so let's see what happens during this fourth quarter. 8 minutes and 30 seconds left. Spurs got the ball. Wimby with the shot. Oh, he shot a brick. Oh, first over the ball. Damn. Knicks been slacking whole game. And found the Knicks. I really don't have too much to talk about sports wise. Well, I can just keep on talking about the Soup game, NBA Finals, until my recording time is up. Oh, Shaw's up by a stand. Oh, he shot an air ball. Shot clock violation. Knicks will get the ball.

All right, shot clock running down. Come on, Knicks. Oh, he made it. That's a three-pointer. Carl Anthony Towns with a three-pointer. Score is 95-83. That's a big momentum shifter right there. Foul. Oh, it's foul on Carl Anthony Towns. Damn.

I know sports news. The 2026 FIA World Cup is kicking off globally, taking center stage over all other headlines with record-breaking ticket prices and global storylines, including the last-minute Visa Dental Somani Refu Hassan Kamal, whoever the hell that is. I'm not going to get a pronouncement of these things. Tennis and golf. Serena Williams has made headlines with a surprising tennis return. While the Open Championship is currently qualifying new teenage prospects. That's interesting. All right, score of the game is 97-83, San Antonio, 7 minutes and 10 seconds left in the fourth. Motorsport, F1 leaders are actively agreeing to new engine regulations aimed at shifting the competitive landscape in the coming years. That's it for that for now. Get back to this hoop game. Okay, Carl Anthony Towns he's fighting now. And the leads, the San Antonio Spurs is cutting to 9, 97-88. And fouling the Knicks, damn. Him and Wimby found out that Carl Anthony Towns and Wimby. It's good, 99-88. 6 minutes and 20 seconds left in the fourth. Knicks gonna have to get some big buckets. Foul San Antonio. Bronson will be shooting too. Down to 10-99-89. All right, game 5 Saturday at San Antonio. Game 6 Tuesday at New York. They cut the. I couldn't see when game 7 was. When day game 7 was. I think that's if necessary back in San Antonio. All right, Knicks cut the lead to 9. Spurs for 3, no good. Rebound New York. Bronson's, he done turned the ball over. Spurs for 3, no good. Rebound New York. All right. Slow down, New York.
slowed down. Carl Anthony Towns, he was fouled? No, they ain't calling no foul. Bronson takes it in. Good. All right. Game is 99-92.

0: He put him on the skates. San Antonio misses the shot. New York Knicks get possession of the ball with 4 minutes and 54 seconds left. Fourth quarter is winding down, baby. Recording time, I got love. I got like 22 minutes of recording time.
1: Plenty left.
0: That was good corner by the Knicks. Okay. That was clutch. Now the Knicks win this. I hope the Knicks fans don't fight the Spurs fans. Spurs got the possession of the ball. Shot clock winding down. Three pointer is good. Damn. San Antonio 102-95. It's about to be in the 3 minutes, fourth quarter. Bronson, good. 102-97. Wimby with the shot. It is good. Damn. 104-97. I'm thinking about taking a whole week off from doing my weekly podcast sessions. New York Knicks for three. It is good. 104-100, it cut the lead in the four. Oh, shoot, let's go. Oh, it's crunch time now. Three pointer by the Spurs, no good. Out of balance, Knicks ball. Oh, shoot. One of 4-100. 3 points. Oh, it's good. Holy shit. They cut the lead to 104-103. It's about to be under 1 minute. Well, not quite yet. 1 point San Antonio lead. Oh, turnover! Here comes the Knicks coming down the court! Oh, he missed the easy lay-in. What? Josh Hart, number 3 for the Knicks. He got too big-headed right there. Here comes Wemby. Down the lane. Foul, no good. Foul Josh Hart. He had a wide-open layup, and he missed it. He stole the ball, coming down the court. He missed. I don't know if he's going to dunk it. He should have dunked that. That might come back to haunt him. Should have dunked that, homie. What's wrong with you? When we shoot two at the free throw line. Oh, he missed the first one. That's you. Wemby with 24 points. Second attempt. He missed that too. Down. All right, New York. It's your time now. Minute and 39 seconds left, fourth quarter. Who wants it more? All right, shot clock winding down. Come on, Bronson. Layup. It is good. New York takes the lead. 105-104. It's the first lead of the game? Oh, shoot. What? Good deep. Oh, that's an offensive foul. Offensive foul on the Spurs, I think. It should. I got the game on mute, y'all. Before I was looking. Oh, yeah, he dipped his shoulder right into Josh Hart. All right, Knicks retain possession. 1 minute now. All right, man, let's get a possession here. All right, Bronson's fighting. You throw the ball at the car. Oh, that's a foul. Shot clock violation. 38.8 seconds left, fourth quarter. New York scored 30 points in the fourth, and San Antonio scored 14 in the fourth. Wow. Time out. Oh, boy. New York needs to win this game. Make it 3 games in 1. Heading back to San Antonio.

This is a good game. I got like 15 minutes of recording time. In the Steelers and now I think they wrapped up their mini camp. And the next time they report to training camp probably be end of July. Yeah, end of July. Madison Square Garden is rocking.

All right, Spurs got the ball. Shot attempt is no good. Rebound Spurs, but foul on the Knicks. Damn. Yeah, foul on Josh Hart on the Knicks. He's at the line shooting two. First attempt is good. Tag game 105. Second attempt by the Spurs. Perfect lead, 106 to 105. Timeout, New York. 30.3 seconds left in the fourth quarter. Got played by Josh Hart. Well, he could have just easily dunked the ball. I think that comes back to haunt them.

0: Let's see here. I wanted to MLB score. Milwaukee Brewers are down by one run against the Oakland Athletics, 4-3, top of the eighth. The Houston Astros are tied with the LA Angels, 2-2, top of the eighth. And the Colorado Rockies beat the Chicago Cubs, 30-2. I mean, not 30-2, 3-2. Sorry. Alright, the game's back on. San Antonio 106-105. Josh Hart inbound the ball to Bronson. He throws the ball up. Damn. Okay, here goes the final possession of the Knicks. Did somebody call timeout? Well, what the hell just happened? There's 5.7 seconds left in the fourth quarter. I don't know what's going on right now because I got the game on mute. Knicks called timeout. Alright, Knicks last possession here. I bet you he wanted more. Down to 9 minutes of recording time. Excuse the noise in the background. Is that a backcourt violation? No, I guess not. Thought it was a backcourt violation. All right, here we go. Knicks got the final possession of this ball. 5.7 seconds left. Fourth quarter. Either the ball going to Bronson or Carl Anthony Towns. Floater up. Oh! Oh my goodness! Oh my goodness! Rebound tip. The lead is 106, 1.2 seconds left in the fourth. Oh my goodness, that was crazy. Bronson shot up a prayer, missed it. Offensive rebound and laid it in. Holy shit. Excuse my language. And all the celebrities is there. Oh my God. And former New York Knicks players. Bronson shot it up. Rebound tipped in. Wow, that's clutch. That is so clutch. Number 8 for the New York Knicks. Tipped it in. Wow, that is super clutch. Wow. He came in like Superman. I'm sure you can watch these highlights on YouTube. Oh. And nobody did not clear the set. Nobody from San Antonio cleared, you know. All right, 1.2 seconds left. Man, that ain't over yet. Somebody's about to throw a curse. San Antonio will have the ball. I think Wemby's going to get it. Oh, it's over. It's over. This one. 107 to 106. They take the series 3-1. Heading back to San Antonio for game 5. Holy smokes. That's crazy. Jerry Seinfeld. You know, stunned. Look at all them former New York Knicks players. The largest comeback win in NBA Finals history. Trailed by 29 points. Oh, that was, this was a game. And when I looked up, when I was on my way home and I looked at the score was 81 to 59, third quarter. 81 to 59, mid-third quarter. I got a few more minutes of recording time. I want to watch this. I'm not going to unmute this until I'm done recording this session. Number 8 for New York, man. A clutch tip in. Wow. And as soon as he inbound the ball, he just ran toward the basket. What a heads up play. One thing New York gotta do is win in San Antonio. They won games one and games two in San Antonio. And the only thing you gotta do is win in San Antonio, they're NBA champions. For the first time in, since 1973. And now, winning in San Antonio, they can win in game 6 in New York. Game 5, Saturday, 8:30 p.m. in San Antonio. Oh, what a beautiful guy. What a beautiful, beautiful guy. I might have a record session with my special guest, Mark. And after that, if that happens, after that session, I'll take like a week off. Because during this time of year, I don't follow too many sports. Unless it's about the Steelers or the Pirates or whatever. But
1: 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And I will catch y'all next time right here on Dope Track Radio. Peace, everyone.

0: I know how to dream big, I know how to think big. 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

Sometimes I feel erotic and energetic, athletic but mental sketches, well rested, vibrant and up, but not sniffed up. 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Sometimes I feel a certain way. 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I feel rappers, my puppets on strings. 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

0: win a battle. 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
1: 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True. Hello. Oh, yeah. Oh, yeah.
2: Hello.
1: Oh, yeah. Oh, yeah.
2: Oh, man.
1: Oh, yeah.
2: Oh, man.
1: Oh, yeah.

0: You are now in the mix with
1: What's up, world? How you doing? This is TG here, Thomas Greenaway with Radius Realty Group. 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

I'm gonna tell the truth, and I'm not going to whisper it. I've got a museum of failures. I walk it every

Listen, if I'm still fighting, it means I still believe, and belief is not a feeling. It's a decision. It's a seed.

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3: 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The Hood Narrator.

Job said it. You can't connect the dots looking forward. You can only connect them looking back. So trust the detour.

0: 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It needs the real you. Find your purpose. Bring it to the world.
1: Trust God's plan.
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1: All in.
0: All in.
1: Fall forward.
0: No excuses.

0: Coming live from Detroit, this is TNV. You are now listening to WDOPE, Dope Tracks Radio. Dial in. Peace out.
1: All that for what? All that.

0: 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Meanwhile, here's another hint.
1: 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You're rocking with the best.
2: No facts. No facts. No facts. No facts. No facts. No facts.

I'm gonna tell the truth, and I'm not going to whisper it. I've got a museum of failures. I walk it every

Listen, if I'm still fighting, it means I still believe. And belief is not a feeling, it's a decision, it's a seed.

0: The hits just keep on coming. The number one hit music station.
1: Yo, this is Ezra, and you're tapping in with WDOPE Dope Tracks Radio.